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3: Insane?
1: Crazy? 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
1: 99.5. Hey, welcome in. It's Wednesday. It's hump day. And the month is half over. It's the 16th of September.
2: Well.
1: What happened? What happened while I was asleep? Holy crap. I should say holy crap-a-moly because today is National Guacamole Day.
2: Oh, hello.
1: Love me some guacamole. Do indeed.
2: Mm-hmm. Yeah, I've talked to people on the East Coast before who say...
1: How can you eat that green stuff, right?
2: Or that, or what is it? What is it?
1: Yeah, right, because it... You know, years ago, I had a thing that I went to the Midwest, right? This is back in the old days. Went to the Midwest, I did. And we were at some sort of thing where we had to do like a food thing from our area. Somebody had actually flown a bunch of avocados back to Michigan where we were.
2: Oh, geez.
1: And we made guacamole. And nobody came by our booth and wanted to eat it.
2: They're like, really?
1: Ooh, oh, what is that stuff? You don't know what you're missing.
2: That's funny.
1: Yeah, this was on the cusp of... just on the cusp of avocado toast taking off. So, I mean, you know, they didn't know what, they really didn't know what they were missing. By the way, and you will attest to this, I make a fine bowl of guacamole.
2: You make my favorite guacamole.
1: And I use no tomatoes.
2: No.
1: No tomatoes at all.
2: There's something about either the way a person will season it with tomatoes or guacamole with tomatoes is fine, but your guacamole with the amount of lime you put in, the cilantro,
1: chef's kiss.
2: And then, to make it even better,
1: yeah,
2: when you make your pico.
1: I do make pretty good pico, too.
2: I'm not a pico person, but I will eat your pico in the corner with a spoon until the cows come home. It's nuts. Crazy.
1: Today is National Step Family Day. That's a good thing. Step families.
2: That is a good thing.
1: Also, National Working Parents Day, which if you're a parent and you don't work, then yeah. National Play-Doh Day today. Now, be honest.
2: Stop the presses.
1: When you're a kid, is there anything more intriguing than the wonderful smell of a freshly opened can of Play-Doh? I can smell it in my head right now, can't you? Yeah. Yeah.
2: Our show's done. I need to go find some Play-Doh.
1: Yeah. National Cinnamon Raisin Bread Day today.
2: Okay. You're probably not a fan. I'm a big fan. Yeah. Warmed with butter. Yeah.
1: I like cinnamon rolls. And I'll even eat cinnamon rolls with raisins, but I'm not crazy.
2: Yeah, but
1: about
2: see, you only like cinnamon rolls.
1: I love
2: cinnamon rolls.
1: Yeah. It's Collect Rocks Day today. A day set aside to go for a walk and gather rocks.
2: Can I name them, and can they be my pets?
1: Yeah, I was going to say. Pretty sure your wife has a rock in mind she'd like to collect. A rock in mind.
2: A rock in mind. I had pet rocks before there were pet rocks.
1: Rocks is rocks, man. Rocks is rocks. And today is Mayflower Day. I don't know if it was on this day the Mayflower landed or took off or whatever. I don't know. But it's in the list of things today. So a lot of things going on today. And our totally impossible trivia question today. 21% of men don't mind if their partner flirted to get a deal on this.
2: A car.
1: Oh, no. No.
2: Computer.
1: No.
2: TV.
1: But it is a big ticket item. Think about that.
2: Not a TV.
1: Yeah. Something that both partners could actually enjoy and use together. Matter of fact, think of that. Did you say a what?
2: A bed?
1: A what?
2: A bed?
1: What about a bed? You're so close to the judges say you got to get it. Ding, ding, ding, ding, ding. 21% of men don't mind if their partner flirted to get a deal on a new mattress. Ding, ding, ding, ding, ding, ding, ding, ding, ding. Sure. I mean, because, you know, the girly salespeople at the Sit and Sleep, you know, a little flirting going on. Hey, do you think you could get me a deal on that Sleep Number bed? All right, it's time for the show to begin. Here we go.

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1: Have you ever wondered what would happen to you in your car if you hit the curb or an island at, I don't know, even 45 miles an hour? What might happen? Would you drive up on the curb? Would you, you know?
2: Well, listen, I'm thinking back.
1: Thinking back, did you ever do it?
2: Thinking back around 30. Thinking back.
1: Well, you hit a tree, right?
2: Oh, that was way back.
1: Oh, that was way back?
2: Okay. That was way back. And I didn't hit the tree. I kind of skinned it.
1: Oh, I was gonna say, the tree hit you?
2: Anyway, there was, I had went over the curb. Both tires were flattened.
1: Oh, man.
2: And I trenched a yard.
1: Wow, you trenched a yard with what was left of the wheels. That's great.
2: I had fallen asleep.
1: See, that's bad.
2: I was delivering papers.
1: Oh, man. Well, a Florida man crashed his truck onto a concrete barrier because he was putting on deodorant while he was driving.
2: Oh, dang.
1: Dude, come on. I mean, I know you're in a hurry. What do you can't wait till you get parked. Deodorant doesn't take that long. It really doesn't. It's like
2: it
1: a minute.
2: It really doesn't.
1: Yeah. Anyway, the man was going around a curved section of the road. He lost control of his, looks like it's a GMC pickup. And the vehicle came to a stop balanced on top of a concrete median wall. Yeah. Yeah. A K-rail.
2: How would he get on?
1: Well, the way he hit it, just, and then the truck, half the truck ended up like this. It's kind of like,
2: jeez.
1: You can just see the two wheels up on the, at least that's the picture I'm seeing online. Two wheels up on the median. And two down on what was left of the highway. Yeah. No one was injured in the crash. And it's not known if the drivers got ticketed or facing any charges, but I will say this. His truck is totaled. I mean, you don't even need to ask. His truck is totaled.
2: Yeah, just walk away from the truck.
1: He was putting on deodorant.
2: At least he was nice and fresh when they found him.
1: Well, maybe.
2: Maybe.
1: Maybe. I mean... Well, you're lucky now. You didn't get injured in your accidents either, right?
2: No.
1: See, I'm trying to think.
2: And my husband knew the person's house.
1: No, you kidding me? Wow.
2: And? They weren't home. They're on vacation.
1: Wow. So they came home to find a bunch of ruts in their front lawn?
2: I've never seen it on YouTube.
1: Remember this, kids. And I've seen this happen where somebody was, I don't know if they were on their phone or whatever, and they've hit an island and they've actually rolled their car because of the angle that it hit.
2: Uh-huh.
1: And that's one of the reasons why you got to be very careful while you're driving. Just one.
2: Just
1: luckily,
2: one of
1: nobody,
2: the many reasons you got to be
1: one
2: careful.
1: One of the many reasons, but nobody else in this, it seemed like he didn't hit anybody else. It just affected himself. But, you know, he kind of got killed. I mean, how many of Darwinian moments are there? Is it Darwinian? Darwinian. Darwinian. Darwinian. Yeah, okay. Yeah. Darwinian moments, you know, it's like, duh. You know, it's like like my brother hit a parked house one time because he was throwing toilet paper out the back of his car.
2: Because
1: he had been out toilet papering. And he's like, oh, I don't need this toilet paper back here. People are going to think I've been toilet papering. So he's driving down the street and he's like throwing, this is when he was a teenager, throwing toilet paper rolls out the back of his car while he's driving it. Next thing he knows, he's in somebody's living room.
2: Were they watching something good?
1: That I don't know. I don't remember. I did get the call. He called me instead of my folks.
2: Oh, great.
1: And yeah, I was at work, you know. Anyway, let's be careful out there, especially when you're listening to a radio show like ours. Mm. Uh-huh.

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1: Time for me to jump in the shower and come clean and get clean with some shower thoughts today. Shower thoughts all about our story from Florida where the man was putting on deodorant while driving his pickup truck. He ended up on the median. Here's some other things you probably should avoid while driving at 50 miles an hour. Here, hold my hot chocolate. Reaching down to retrieve the French fry that escaped between your legs. Turning around to yell, "Don't make me turn this car around," at the kids in the back seat. Trying to kill a spider that just repelled from the sun visor. Things to avoid at 50 miles an hour. Searching the passenger side floor for your phone while using your knees as substitute hands. And finally, if you hear, "Hey, watch this," while you're behind the wheel, you might want to immediately reconsider whatever comes next.

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1: Well, let's say this Twinkie represents the normal amount of psychokinetic energy in the New York area. According to this morning's sample, it would be a Twinkie 35 feet long, weighing approximately 600 pounds.
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1: Things you didn't know you needed to know today. But you do, you really do, because I said so. Because
2: you said so. What up?
1: Ripping these suckers from the headlines.
2: From the headlines, that's us.
1: Ozempic's maker is getting a nickname.
2: Oh?
1: Yeah. Novo Nordisk.
2: Uh-huh.
1: They're the company behind Ozempic. They're shortening its public-facing name to simply Novo.
2: Novo. Okay.
1: Yeah, so the legal company's name stays Novo Nordisk.
2: Yeah.
1: Apparently, even pharmaceutical companies eventually decide their full name sounds too, well, too formal. We're Ozempic, so we're just Novo.
2: We're just Novo. Well, I mean, you know, when it comes to the TV commercials.
1: Yes.
2: You know, because like Lilly is now putting their logo full screen at the end of their commercials.
1: Right.
2: And it's like now they want their name brand up there.
1: Oh, yeah.
2: It isn't enough that we're paying these guys all this money. Big Pharma, right?
1: Uh-huh.
2: The biggest companies in the United States.
1: Yeah.
2: But they want more recognition. It's like,
1: yeah.
2: Come on.
1: Yep.
2: Yeah. Can you imagine I Love Lucy sponsored by Eli Lilly or, you know, whatever, Big Pharma back in the day instead of Chesterfield's? I mean, come on. Which is worse? Which is worse?
1: Well, you know, pretty soon it'll be the Novo Center.
2: The Novo Center,
1: the sports arena.
2: Oh, yeah, that's true, huh? That might be what's in the works.
1: You know it's in the works somewhere.
2: Roe is, you know, wanting to work with athletes. You know, they do the Roe commercials are all usually with
1: and
2: athletes.
1: Roe is just, yeah. Roe is not a drug.
2: Roe is a company that sells,
1: yes.
2: Do they sell no-name glips or what?
1: No, they will handle
2: there is no such thing as generic glips yet.
1: No.
2: Right, it takes years and years for generics to be legal, right? Yeah. Yeah.
1: Anyway, whatever. So Roe is like, oh, you want Zegovy? You want a Zip?
2: Oh, yeah, yeah.
1: You want Manjaro?
2: Which one? Bound, whatever.
1: Which one you want?
2: We're a pharmacy. We're a pharmacy, man.
1: Back to school nightmare never ends.
2: What's that?
1: An Amerisleep survey of more than 2,000 people found that being back in school is one of the most common recurring dreams.
2: Oh, wow.
1: Yeah.
2: Being back in school.
1: See, you thought I was going to say you're having bad dreams or weird dreams because you're going back to school.
2: Yeah, no.
1: You're talking about being back in school.
2: Not in school, being back in school. So, you know, I don't know if I can. Yeah, I don't really get that one.
1: I don't know that I've had
2: not
1: that
2: for
1: one.
2: Me. Yeah.
1: This is alongside falling and being chased. That's another
2: those,
1: dream.
2: Those, yes.
1: Yeah?
2: And I will say this. I probably dream a lot of being a teenager. So I guess back in school counts. Except the fact that I never think about
1: if you're not
2: being
1: back
2: at
1: school,
2: school,
1: then you're not.
2: Right, I'm not like,
1: yes,
2: I'm just being
1: a
2: dumb teenager. That isn't hard for me to do. I've been wearing that badge for a long time, that dumb teenager
1: badge.
2: I
1: grow older every year, mentally. I stay the same or subtract a year and a half each year.
2: Right, exactly. Oh, I like that, a year and a half.
1: Yeah.
2: All right.
1: And other days I live in dog years. It's
2: rough.
1: So usually it's the classic dream. You're late.
2: Yeah.
1: It's just, part of the reason I won't sleep well because I think I'm going to oversleep.
2: Yeah.
1: You can't find the classroom.
2: Oh, yeah.
1: You think there's a final exam for a class you forgot you were taking?
2: Oh.
1: So
2: yeah,
1: these are all
2: me.
1: Things about yeah. Being
2: but
1: late
2: see,
1: to
2: the
1: school.
2: Radio dream takes over. Everybody's in radio and has ever played records on the radio knows what it's like for a record to run out and not have another one queued up while on the air. See, we don't have that anymore because we have computers. But everybody that's been around that long in radio has that dream.
1: We have that dream.
2: We have that dream. Yeah.
1: And there's some reasons for that. So.
2: Oh, yeah, because it's happened. or you dread that it would happen.
1: Uh-huh.
2: So anyway, yeah, anyway.
1: Maybe Jason should try bowling.
2: Jason?
1: Arizona's Jason Hackett. He's reportedly been bitten by rattlesnakes 4 times in 4 years.
2: Oh, no. I'm not going on a hike with Jason.
1: Well, at this point, Jason isn't hiking. He's apparently operating a rattlesnake DoorDash service where he's the entree.
2: Yeah, no kidding.
1: He's here. Chomp.
2: Oh, my God.
1: Your shoes are basically bacteria Ubers. University of Arizona, back in Arizona.
2: Yeah.
1: Researchers tested 26 pairs of shoes worn for 3 months and about 3,600 to 8 billion colony-forming units of bacteria inside and out. Most disturbing,
3: E. coli, other fecal bacteria, are commonly tracked around, tracked about, running amok, so that no shoes in the house, friend, may not be uptight. They just don't want your poop sneakers visiting in the kitchen.
2: Yeah, right?
3: Take off your poop shoes.
2: Take off your shoes. Take off your shoes.
3: Your poop shoes.
2: Beagle, and those beagle, are some beagle, things beagle, beagle, beagle, you beagle, didn't beagle. Know you needed to know today. Ripped
3: from the head.

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1: And now, for today's edition of All the News You Could Care Less About, here's your reporter, who you also could care less about.
0: Justin Bieber and Harry Styles could be headed for the biggest stage in music. Although apparently nobody has bothered to ask them yet.
2: Which stage is that?
0: Well, sources say. Because, you know, sources.
2: Yeah, of course. Sources.
0: They abound. They say Justin and Harry are at the top of Rock Nation's wish list for the 2027 Super Bowl halftime show.
2: Oh. Well, I doubt they'd perform together.
0: You never know what money does.
2: That's true. Well, no, there's no money.
0: There is no money.
2: That's right. These guys get no money. Yeah. Rock Nation gets money. Production gets money. But
0: Jay-Z's company works with the NFL and live music entertainment.
2: Right.
0: Plays a major role in selecting the halftime performer. I didn't know that Jay-Z was so involved.
2: Has Justin actually ever shown up as somebody's guest at the halftime show? I'm trying to think. I don't know.
0: I don't know.
2: Yeah. Hmm. Harry Styles, no. No.
0: The caveat of this.
2: Yeah.
0: Neither Justin nor Harry has reportedly been approached yet.
2: Yeah, see, that's the thing.
0: So maybe they'll hear it here.
2: Yeah, that's right. They're listening to Who Cares News. We know they listen to Who Cares News.
0: Sure.
2: We've heard that before, so okay.
0: Okay. All right. Hey, guys.
2: Somebody's getting ready to reach out. You might want to have your people start working up numbers.
0: I think it'd be fun if they were dropped on there together.
2: Yeah, maybe. Maybe it would feel a little too Coachella to me. You know, because you know how Coachella is. Like, you get, okay, somebody performs for 20 minutes, let's put somebody else up there.
0: Yeah. Well, they tried that with Shakira.
2: With Shakira? Shakira and J-Lo. But they performed together.
0: They could perform together, but that to me was a kind of a disjointed show.
2: Yeah, yeah.
0: Yeah.
2: Well, it was the same thing with the Dr. Dre show, where they had so many rappers together.
0: There was a lot.
2: Yeah.
0: That was actually a
2: well choreographed show, though.
0: It was.
2: To get everybody up there.
0: Then you had the Justin Timberlake.
2: Janet Jackson.
0: Yeah.
2: The first time Justin was on the Super Bowl show. I can't believe they let him back on. It ruined Janet Jackson's career.
0: Don't you remember the show the year after that happened?
2: Which one?
0: It was Paul McCartney.
2: Oh, Paul. Yeah. Nothing more.
0: And I love Paul McCartney, but it was boring.
2: Just Paul sitting at the piano.
0: Yeah. That was it.
2: Yeah. At least when Prince was there, he got up and moved around.
0: Oh, man.
2: Oh, yeah. No boob from Paul McCartney.
0: No Paul McCartney boob. Yeah.
2: No Paul McCartney boob slip.
0: Yeah.
2: Boob slip.
0: That would have been fun, though.
2: Yeah, it would have been fun.
0: Yeah.
2: I think.
0: Nothing to see there, but you know. Now, the sources also say that both are currently considered unlikely to accept, even if the invitation does arrive.
2: Yeah.
0: NFL doesn't exactly pay halftime performers instead.
2: They don't.
0: They cover production expenses, and artists get the promotional equivalent of being launched into orbit.
2: Yeah, I don't think that there's been artists. See, that would be
0: unless
2: true
0: it doesn't go well.
2: If it was an artist that, you know, wasn't already famous.
0: Uh-huh.
2: But you already got to be famous to be, I don't know, well, Lady Gaga was famous, but she did get to a new strata when she was on. But, I mean, seriously, Justin Timberlake had already come and gone, really. I mean, seriously.
0: Yeah.
2: By the time he was on the second time. And it didn't do much for any, you know, when you do these nostalgia artists like Prince and things like that, U2, all of those guys, they were just there. And then we get critical of them because we on the internet criticize everything.
0: I don't.
2: Yes, you do. You're to blame
0: for a lot
2: of this.
0: not the troll bashing stuff.
2: No, I'm talking about making fun of people on the internet. Anyway.
0: Yeah, but this is my limit.
2: Yeah, okay.
0: Yeah.
2: All right.
0: Now, people who comment are nasty.
2: Yeah, well.
0: And cruel. But NFL, anyway.
2: The NFL doesn't pay anybody.
0: Back from orbit.
2: Yeah.
0: Streaming numbers usually jump. Ticket sales get a boost.
2: Yeah, okay.
0: And
2: that makes sense.
0: You know, everybody gets to remember that song they played 900 times since 2017.
2: That's right. Ooh.
0: Justin already got some giant stadium practice this summer because he participated in the halftime festivities.
2: Yeah.
0: Surrounding the 2026 FIFA World Cup final.
2: Oh, that's right. He was at FIFA, yeah.
0: So why not Super Bowl next?
2: Yeah, because why not?
0: Not that I'm saying I want him to do the Super Bowl.
2: Well, soon we'll find out.
0: I'm not saying that.
2: Soon we'll find out who they got. So these they might be just throwing these guys out as decoys. They're working up somebody. It's too soon. They got to get
0: going. Well, they typically announce around September.
2: Yeah. So we'll see.
0: So sometime between now and the next 2 weeks, we might hear.
2: If Jay-Z can get both of them, then it's a coup, right? It's an absolute coup. There you go. It's Van Camp and Morgan.

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1: Sven Camp and Morgan Shaw on this Wednesday, September 16th. And I will say this, we're not ones to do hard news, but this one kind of hits home for us. A horrific night last night here in Los Angeles. Turned even worse when an NBC4 news helicopter crashed while covering a deadly traffic accident in Chatsworth, California.
0: With a bus.
1: With a bus and an SUV. And I mean, I don't know what? I've never seen something like this.
0: No.
1: The SUV was totally inside the bus. It T-boned the bus. So anybody sitting there, anyway. And then, as everybody up in Los Angeles was covering this from the air, somehow Chopper 4 lost control and went down.
0: And NBC 4,
1: yeah, and man. Yeah, three people were killed. Five people, they say now, they think. Including
0: TV Vaughn, the helicopter.
1: Yeah, including Channel 4 and Telemundo aerial journalist Eliana Moreno, whom everybody knows here in Los Angeles. Knows her voice. And pilot Captain George Marcinou, who's probably been flying
0: a long time in Los Angeles.
1: Yeah, and they hit somebody on the ground. And two other people were hospitalized, and I'm hearing now this morning that I think they passed as well.
0: Eyewitness reports are pretty gnarly.
1: If you've seen it, you've probably seen it on the news because it was on ABC News this morning.
0: It was everywhere.
1: Everywhere. So this is a huge thing. Yeah. And we in the radio business know a lot about helicopters. Luckily, neither one of us had to do helicopter coverage in our radio careers. But it's a big part of radio. And I think I heard somebody say one time, you have a 1 in 10 chance of perishing in a helicopter crash if you work helicopter for news agencies, TV, and radio. Yeah, but it's because it's such a small fraternity.
0: Right. And it is.
1: And I got to thinking about our good friend of the show, Bill Thomas, who used to fly for ABC, KABC here in Los Angeles. He's no longer flying. But here in Los Angeles, I know we've lost at least one or two over the years that I'm aware of. Most famously, traffic reporter Bruce Wayne for KFI radio back in the, I think in the early 90s, his copter crashed like just months before his retirement. Terrible. Yeah. Anyway, our hearts go out to the families of those and everybody involved in the accident yesterday. One that started all this down on the ground. But we wanted to make mention of this because it is kind of our comrades in arms, if you will.
0: Absolutely.
1: Anybody that's in the radio and television business today. And, of course, our thoughts are with them. The investigation is ongoing. Nobody really knows what happened. The bad part about the internet is that there's a lot of YouTube out there with the crash on it and lots of speculation. But we caution everybody to wait for the NTSB to make their final determination as to what was the cause of the accident. Anyway, our hearts go out to the families. It's Van Camp and Morgan.

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1: So Wednesday, kids, you know what that means? It's time for Would You Rather Wednesday. Yeah.
2: Bring it. Oh,
1: we're bringing it. We're bringing it for you today. Indeed. And of course, as always, with a little help from Clay Cosburn.
2: Yes, sir.
1: In Ashland, Virginia. He's got us set.
2: Uh-huh.
1: We'll finish up. I messed up last week's.
2: You did?
1: Yeah, I did.
2: How'd
1: I didn't read it right. I didn't read it right.
2: He's
1: going like, that made no sense. So he did. You know
2: when someone's telling a joke or you're telling a joke and it's going to be so great and you thought it was so funny when you heard it the first time. And then either someone's saying it or like I'm trying to say it myself and it doesn't go well. It gets messed up in the whole translation.
1: Oh, yeah.
2: It's like deflating hearing that. It's like, well, that didn't. That's a bummer.
1: Well, we've all done our fair share of telling jokes that didn't land, but it's worse whenever you got a good joke and you just screwed it up, which is terrible.
2: Did you apologize? Was it?
1: I don't. Yeah, of course I did. I apologized to him. Yeah.
2: Sorry.
1: All right, here we go. Okay. But here's some others.
2: Yes.
1: Right. This or that's would
2: I'm
1: you rather?
2: I'm gonna take a sip of my coffee,
1: you
2: and
1: go
2: you're
1: right
2: gonna
1: ahead.
2: Tell me this.
1: All right.
2: This
1: don't
2: thing
1: spit
2: here, so
1: anything out.

0: What if I wanted the cow to be quiet and just listen to me? And
1: then you'd do the whole,
0: but then I would have paid all my attention to the cow and how cute the cow is. Transportation would be a bear.
1: Transportation by cow? Or
0: that's
1: or,
0: a thought.
1: Or telepathation. What are you trying to say?
0: Well, it's like, hey, telepathy. I gotta run to the store, cow. Okay. You're coming with me, of course.
1: Okay. Wow. We got way off. What's in your coffee? That's what I want to know.
0: No, if you're all the time with a talking cow, you have to take the talking cow with you.
1: Oh, I see. Yeah. I now I'm starting to see your logic, I think. Anyway, okay. Would you rather talking ghost, friendly ghost, or talking cow?
0: I'm going to go, because the talking cow will be my pet. I think I'm going to go with the ghost.
1: All right. Okay.
0: Yes.
1: Would you rather scenic drive or nature walk? Something to be said for both.
0: There is something to be said for both. If I'm doing a scenic drive and I'm the driver, then, you don't just see as much.
1: You really don't.
0: As a passenger.
1: Yeah, I was going to say. You want to be a passenger on a scenic drive. Yeah.
0: In a convertible.
1: Ooh.
0: Wouldn't that be nice?
1: That would be nice.
0: It would be nice.
1: Except during a snowstorm in New Hampshire. Well, then you could have the top up.
0: You have the top up.
1: Yeah, okay. We got you there. Would you rather... Oh, you didn't tell us. Scenic drive or nature walk? See, I love me a good nature walk. My knees don't, but I do.
0: You don't have to go far on a nature
1: walk. I'm not going with that guy from Arizona and the rattlesnakes. No, thank you. Snakes, no thank you. Not my thing. Mm-mm.
0: It depends on where I'm nature walking, but you know what? If I had the right stuff and... But with scenic drives, you can see so much.
1: Yeah.
0: But I haven't been on a nature walk in a long time, so let's do that.
1: All right. Just real quick to interject about the guy who got bit by the rattlesnakes. I don't doubt that he actually provoked them. It's not often that you get bit.
0: It sounds like he's going for a challenge.
1: And that you get bit four times. Uh-huh. Yeah. They're going to run out of anti-venom for that guy, by the way. It's not going to end well.
0: Right. Well,
1: Hey, would you rather reading a book or binge watching a series? And I can add to that. Let's pretend that you're reading a real book, not an e-book or an audio book, that you're, you tactile, texturing and feeling the newsprint, the smell of the ink and all of that.
0: Right.
1: That or binge watching, Friends.
0: Oh, see, this is a hard one too, because reading a book, you specified it's an actual book. I can't use that.
1: Yeah, I know. Yeah.
0: I can't use that same book online.
1: No, you can't.
0: I can't.
1: Well, whatever. Doesn't matter.
0: Well,
1: Book or binge. What's it going
0: to
1: be?
0: I tend to be watching too much TV.
1: Okay.
0: So. And I keep telling myself, you really need to read a book.
1: Read a book, Morgan.
0: I'm going to read a book.
1: Okay.
0: Yeah.
1: Finally, our would you rather from Clay today, would you rather wear your hair like Mr. T? Or your jewelry like him? Hair or jewelry? Which would you rather? Mr. T. Thanks, Clay, for that. Does Mr. T even have hair anymore? I want to...
0: He always has
1: the mohawk.
0: Yeah. Well, that would be interesting, and it would.
1: Mm.
0: I'm not ready to go down the hair path yet.
1: Okay. All right. Not yet. So you're going
0: Unless I do that bling in private, then put a wig on to go out the door.
1: So you're going with the bling?
0: I'm going with the bling.
1: All right, there you go. If you got a would you rather for us on a Wednesday, you can send it to us at show@vancampandmorgan.com. 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
1: It is time for some tasty bits.
2: I want some cinnamon raisin bread with butter.
1: Butter?
2: Nice and warm. Ooh,
1: that sounds good. It does sound good.
2: It's good without it.
1: Yeah.
2: But when you, because it's warmer just a little and got a little bit of butter just melty on it.
1: Mmm.
2: Mmm, doggies. Nice cup of coffee or glass of milk.
1: Glass of milk for me, thanks.
2: Yep, either one.
1: I mean, I like a cup of coffee, but I mean...
2: I'm in a glass of cold milk phase.
1: Yeah, right? Me too.
2: Maybe because it's been so hot.
1: There's some things you probably didn't know yesterday. While in line for Star Tours at Disneyland and Disney's Hollywood Studios, you will hear over the PA, Egrog Sakul being played. That's George Lucas's name backwards.
2: Oh.
1: And also a page for a land speeder with the license plate THX1138, which, of course, was the name of George's first movie. So next time you're in the queue at Star Wars, THX1138. Yeah.
2: That was his first. Oh, okay.
1: Yeah. Everybody. Yeah. THX, you know, the THX thing. Yeah, in the movies. Yeah, that was so cool. Based on that. Yeah.
2: Okay.
1: That was also from that. Yeah. George Lucas doesn't go too far for, you know, imagination. Wookiee was about as far as he went. The border between Delaware and Pennsylvania is an arc. It's the only circular border between two states in the country. Yeah. Check that out next time you're looking at a map. Delaware and Pennsylvania.
2: Delaware and Pennsylvania. Yeah,
1: border is an arc. Canada, Australia, New Zealand, England, and the United States have had a pact since 1956 to never spy on each other.
2: Really?
1: Okay, we'll leave it at that because I'm not so sure that's holding true right now.
2: Right.
1: Mr. Rogers' first TV show was in Canada in 1962.
2: Really?
1: It was called Mr. Rogers, all one word. He didn't start his show here in America until a few years later. And Navy Bean Soup has been served at the U.S. Senate cafeteria every single day for over 100 years. But no one knows exactly how that tradition got started. Navy bean soup. But,
2: and why wouldn't it be? Because it sounds, especially in the wintertime.
1: Yeah. Navy bean soup's great. Love it. Yeah. There you go. And those are some tasty bits for today.

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1: Do you believe in UFOs, astral projections, mental telepathy, ESP, clairvoyance, spirit photography, telekinetic movement, full trance mediums, the Loch Ness Monster, and the theory of Atlantis?
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1: Sometimes you feel like people aren't taking you seriously. The problem might not be them. It could be a few habits you're unknowingly bringing to the party. According to Your Tango, there are certain self-defeating behaviors that can make you appear less confident, reliable, or trustworthy in both work and personal relationships. So here we go. Eight things to look out for.
0: Okay.
1: You ready?
0: Yep.
1: Number one, negative self-talk.
0: Of course.
1: Yeah, you don't want to talk bad about yourself unless you're making a joke of yourself.
0: But
1: not too much.
0: Yeah, self-deprecating humor can go overboard.
1: Yeah, yeah. Well, if you're, you know, if you're the class clown, it's okay, especially if you're working on your stand-up act, on your tight five. Number two, ignoring boundaries, yours or theirs.
0: That's a problem.
1: Elitism, looking down on others, you know.
0: That's never going to end well for you.
1: That never screams respect to me, does it?
0: No.
1: This is the thing I hate. Being late, chronic lateness. I used to have an employee that worked for me at the Walt Disney Company. Everybody loved her. Well, I loved her too. She was a great employee. But I could not get her to come to work before 9:30 in the morning. And it's like, it's just one of those traits about somebody. Like, and she was young enough, I wanted to kind of like teach her. You should really be more punctual. You're coming in an hour late every day. You know. Anyway, serious self-doubt. Yeah, let's not do that one.
0: No.
1: And nobody thinks that you're the person that, you know, they want to hook up their star to. Complaining. Nobody loves.
0: Negative Nancy or negative Ned.
1: Season tickets to the Misery Olympics.
0: The glasses have empty.
1: Yeah, person. There you go. Breaking promises. Yeah.
0: Yeah, that's not good.
1: Reliability builds trust, people.
0: Yeah.
1: And number eight, not listening. This is the biggest thing. And some people don't realize they're not listening.
0: That's right.
1: And some people are really good at listening while they're talking over you, while you're talking. But that just looks like you're not listening.
0: Right.
1: Yeah. And nobody's going to quiz you about that later because they don't really give the time of day about you.
0: Nope.
1: There you go. Eight personal behaviors to work on if you want people to respect you a little bit more. It's Van Camp and Morgan.

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1: South Korea is giving stalking victims something they probably never imagined needing.
0: What's that?
1: Live map showing where their alleged stalker is.
2: Ooh.
0: Really?
1: The Ministry of Justice has launched a mobile app allowing eligible stalking survivors to track people who have been ordered to wear electronic ankle monitors.
0: Oh.
1: When the monitored person comes within roughly 2 kilometers, or what we call 1.2 miles here in the United States, the victim can open the app and see the person's location and movement in real time.
0: So that's just if you know who you're, if your stalker's
1: been caught, ear tagged. Previously, victims received alerts telling them approximately how far away the monitored person was, but not which direction they were coming from.
0: Oh, wow.
1: Officials say the new system should reduce uncertainty and give survivors valuable time to move somewhere safe while authorities respond.
0: Huh.
1: I mean, you know.
0: Interesting. But that, yeah. Okay.
1: Yeah. Victims advocates see a potential problem, though. Who's doing the monitoring here?
0: Who's zooming who?
1: Yeah. Critics worry the technology could shift responsibility into survivors, leaving them repeatedly checking a smartphone map for danger instead of relying on law enforcement. Well, but if you've been stalked and you've had to go through all this rigmarole,
0: right?
1: You know, court and everything, and face your, you know, your stalker, you know, in a court of law, and they've been arrested, incarcerated, or house arrested with an ankle bracelet. You know, I mean, you're not their favorite person anymore. I'm just thinking, you know,
0: right.
1: So the danger level, the threat level increases, I would think. And
0: it
1: so
0: would seem like, yeah.
1: I kind of like this, but I also see people taking the law into their own hands. I mean, you can only imagine. It's like, well, so-and-so is coming for me. I'm going to be ready. Right?
0: Well, there's always going to be some of that.
1: Yeah. Right.
0: That's a small percentage.
1: True. Yeah. But then the other thing is if the stalker's really smart, they're going to cut off the bracelet and they're going to go, you know.
0: Of course.
1: They got so much time before somebody catches them, right? So, anyway.
0: According to the movies I've seen, yes, that is absolute truth. Yes, you're correct.
1: Now, we already have our own form of stalker app. All of us carry a phone, usually, unless we turn it off. Our family and friends that we share our location with can see our every move.
0: That's generally not because they're stalking me that are, you know, it's because I'm just wondering where they are.
1: Right. Well, I mean, even my own daughter who lives out of town, one time I had gone to the ER and she's like 5 minutes later texting me, why are you in the hospital? I just got here. I haven't even talked to the doctor yet. Give me a break.
0: Why?
1: I'm still in chairs.
0: Anyway, and they complain about being stalked. They're the stalker.
1: The stalker or the stalkee. Van Camp and Morgan.

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2: All right, let's extravagant.
1: Let's. For the 16th of September, 2026.
2: Oh, man. Yeah.
1: Illusionist? David Copperfield.
2: Not to be mistaken with magician. Magician is a bad word when you talk to illusionists. David Copperfield, I think, is the big 7-0 today.
1: Big 7-0.
2: All right, okay.
1: Mickey Rourke.
2: Oh, now he's been around a bit.
1: Just a bit.
2: Now, everybody's going to go, 9.5 weeks. I get that. Okay, that was kind of like the thing, right? But really, Iron Man 2 is where
1: Iron Man
2: I think
1: 2,
2: Mickey
1: yeah.
2: Rourke belongs, because he was the bad guy in Iron Man 2. So, but yeah, he was in a bunch of stuff. Mickey Rourke, I think, is 72.
1: 74.
2: Right.
1: Amy Poehler
2: from Parks and Rec. Yeah, and other things. And I've listened her podcast.
1: Why can't I warm up to her?
2: I don't know.
1: Listen
2: to her podcast, because she's a real person on there. It's called A Good Hang.
1: Okay.
2: And listen to that. I enjoy it. Yeah. I like Amy. I mean,
1: well,
2: Amy,
1: I like her.
2: It's Amy without Tina on the podcast,
1: which
2: is a lot of it. But even on Parks and Rec, there was no Tina. Anyway, Amy, I think, is 55 today, right?
1: Yes.
2: All right.
1: Ed Begley Jr.
2: Ah, yes. Professor
1: Saint
2: Link.
1: Elsewhere.
2: And Professor Linkletter on Young Sheldon.
1: Well, yeah, of course.
2: Yeah.
1: Yes.
2: Ed is
1: And the Pineapple
2: 70?
1: Express. We mustn't forget Pineapple Express.
2: Don't forget the Pineapple Express. 77, is it?
1: 77.
2: Yeah.
1: Alexis Bledel.
2: Alexis Bledel.
1: Bledel, sorry about that.
2: Rory on Gilmore Girls.
1: Yes.
2: Right? Alexis is, believe it or not, our little Alexis is now 45.
1: 45.
2: Oh, my word.
1: Jennifer Tilly.
2: Jennifer Tilly. Jennifer's got to be, I don't know, 65.
1: 68.
2: All right.
1: Another from SNL, Molly Shannon.
2: Molly Shannon. She and Will Ferrell are very close, by the way. They're good friends. They were in the same troupe together at,
1: yes.
2: at SNL. Molly is... superstar. 62 today? That sounds
1: 62.
2: Right to me.
1: 62,
2: yeah.
1: Tamron Hall.
2: Tamron Hall. TV host Tamron Hall is 54.
1: 56? You're two offs today.
2: That's not bad. Yesterday I was like 100%, wasn't I? Or a day before yesterday.
1: You were on fire one day.
2: Yeah, one day I was like, I got them all.
1: Bam, bam,
2: but that,
1: bam.
2: It's because there were few. Too
1: of
2: few.
1: The Jonas Brothers.
2: Yeah.
1: And of the not Jonas Brothers when he's solo, but yet originally of the Jonas Brothers, Jonas, Nick.
2: Who, by the way, I would say is probably the most famous Jonas because he was a judge on The Voice. Nick, 34. Hey.
1: Mark Anthony.
2: Oh, Mr. X J Lo.
1: Yes.
2: Man, Mark's got to be 50 something. 56.
1: You're correct, sir.
2: Ooh, look at me.
1: And last is, but not least is, back a couple decades here, three decades.
2: Oh, my God.
1: Some
2: Shut
1: decades.
2: Up.
1: Richard,
2: Shut up.
1: Richard Marx.
2: Richard Marx. Actually, I think it was more like four decades. Richard Marx is 62.
1: 63.
2: And if today's your birthday.
1: Happy birthday.
2: From Vinkamp and Morgan.

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1: A New York man was arrested in Florida.
2: Oh, Florida.
1: You drag the crazy ones in.
2: Uh-oh. And yeah, they do drag them in. Yeah, and they keep them? Okay.
1: They can keep them.
2: All right.
1: There was a routine stop that happened.
2: Yeah.
1: And allegedly, the police uncovered enough contraband to turn the trunk into a traveling evidence locker.
2: Wow.
1: Yeah. Police pulled over the man who was notably missing his nose.
2: What?
1: Uh-huh.
2: You think he went to Michael Jackson's plastic surgeon?
1: Maybe.
2: No, too soon?
1: I don't think he's a...
2: Too soon?
1: Yeah.
2: No, I know why he's missing his nose.
1: He's missing his nose.
2: Missing his nose because he put too much crap up it. I got it.
1: So that's when...
2: But I've never met anybody like that. So.
1: And that's when a canine apparently proved you don't need a nose when you've got someone else's.
2: No, you got a dog nose. You don't need anybody. Nobody needs a nose.
1: Police say the dog alerted to a backpack containing cocaine, a scale, a handgun, and about $3,500 of cash.
2: Yeah.
1: But officers weren't finished.
2: They weren't finished
1: They were not. A search of the vehicle's spare tire area allegedly uncovered methamphetamines
2: in the spare tire.

0: additional cocaine.
1: They hide drugs all over a car, especially if you're driving across the border.
0: Yeah.
1: You know, they'll hide in the air conditioning vents and everything else. Yeah, behind the dashboard. Yeah.
0: Well, the
1: at least that's what I see on TV. I don't know. I've not been personally involved in any of the said crimes, but I watch a mean television show.
0: So, yeah. Okay. Mm. Yeah.
1: Mm-hmm.
0: Okay. So anyway.
1: Anyway.
0: Turns out,
1: no nose.
0: This guy.
1: Yeah.
0: He was carrying a fake Florida driver's license.
1: Oh, was he really?
0: Yeah.
1: Yeah.
0: It was fake.
1: Why was he doing that?
0: I don't know.
1: Because he's from New York.
0: He was arrested and now faces several drug-related charges. And yes, there is one joke sitting right there in the middle of the story.
1: What was that?
0: The suspect may not have had a nose, but unfortunately for him, the puppy dog did.
1: The dog did. There you go. That's our crazy crime story for today. Hey.

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1: Denver got an unusually large helping of Japanese culture yesterday when three, count them, three professional sumo wrestlers weighing a combined 1,160 pounds.
2: Oh, my goodness.
1: Climbed into the ring. The exhibition was part of the Japan America Society of Colorado's annual gala at RealWorks.
2: Oh, wow.
1: That's
2: cool.
1: A mouthful. Japan America Society of Colorado. And featured nine bouts between wrestlers Ichi, Zorig, and Mindy. Ichi ultimately won the tournament. But organizers weren't just there to demonstrate what happens when extremely large men disagree inside a very small circle. No.
2: So it's three. It was three people, nine rounds with each of them?
1: No, I don't know.
2: Okay.
1: Anyway, it was presented with USA Sumo, which apparently is a thing.
2: The
1: event included traditional pre-match rituals, ceremonial throwing, and explanations of sumo's century-old cultural significance.
2: Okay, so then, it was an event.
1: That's right, it was an event. Then Colorado Governor Jared Polis stepped into the ring for some audience participation and playfully defeated Ichi.
2: Uh-huh.
1: Yeah, sure he did. Congratulations, Governor. You're undefeated in professional sumo. Please don't schedule the rematch. There you go. Our Who Cares News is next.

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0: Currently, it's 76 degrees.
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1: It is time for the Who Cares News headlines. Here's Morgan.
0: Ben Affleck wanted ex-wife Jen Garner to play his wife again. Jennifer basically said, let's not make this weird.
1: Yeah. There's enough weirdness between the two of them as it is.
0: Well, Ben revealed that he considered casting Jennifer in his new movie, Animals. Originally, it was going to be opposite Matt Damon.
1: Oh, that's why.
0: However, scheduling knocked Matt out, and Ben took over as the husband role himself.
1: Well, then that would have been awkward.
0: And Jennifer reconsidered.
1: All shades of awkward.
0: But she was still going to be in the film.
1: See, I like her in The Last Thing He Told Me on Apple.
0: If you've not watched that,
1: it's a suspense series. And the premise is that her husband disappears and leaves her with his almost grown teenage daughter.
0: Oh, that's right. It's not her daughter.
1: Yeah, she's this not even the stepdaughter. I think they've probably gotten married by this time. That makes her the stepdaughter. But the original wife died. And we find out why. So,
0: I think I saw the first few episodes a long time ago and totally forgot about it. But I caught, you're watching.
1: I binged it a couple of weeks ago. I've been watching it before and I just forget about it. And then they had a second season. Now they're going to have a third season. I'm thinking like, I guess I got to get on that. So I binge watched like 5 hour long episodes in a row. And I thought to myself at 4 o'clock in the morning, groggily, I really need to drag my butt to bed. But it was good. It had my attention. I did not sleep through any of it. Anyway.
0: All right. So anyway, according to because they get along, Ben and
1: they do because they co-parent.
0: They get along probably better than that.
1: Well, I think a lot of that has to do with her. I think a lot of that has to do with her.
0: Of course,
1: she's been a trooper through the entire thing.
0: Well, according to Ben, she told him, "We don't want to do that.
1: We don't want to do that.
0: You just get baggage."
1: Yeah, you just get baggage. It's true. She's smart.
0: The role ultimately went to Kerry Washington.
1: Nice.
0: Yeah.
1: I'll watch that. I love Kerry. I love me both. I love me some Jen Garner and Kerry Washington, by the way.
0: Absolutely. They're both fantastic women in their roles.
1: I'm thinking about rewatching Scandal.
0: Scandal was also awesome
1: good.
0: In the beginning.
1: Also good.
0: When they were fixers.
1: Yeah.
0: But then
1: it
0: ran off the rails about her.
1: Yeah.
0: And so then it's like,
1: It came back around to her fixing a little bit.
0: Yeah. But that was the magic of it. It's like, that's what I'm watching it for.
1: Oh, well.
0: And now we're on this.
1: I'll watch Kerry Washington in anything.
0: Well, because she's gorgeous.
1: There you go.
0: So, whatever.
1: Yeah. Yep. Yep.
0: Is that your hall pass number two?
1: Hall pass number two is Kerry Washington.
0: Anyway, Ben says he'd still love to work with Jennifer someday, calling her fabulous and saying that they do remain great friends. I mean, we see them having coffee. They do get along.
1: They have
0: That's
1: to.
0: The funny thing.
1: You know, they've got
0: Not
1: kids.
0: Not just because they have to.
1: No, I know that.
0: They actually do get along.
1: But I think she's actually the driver in all that. I think she's the one that says, you know, we will co-parent these children. Yeah. And they're stuck with each other for life. They had three kids. They're going to have grandkids together the whole bit. Yeah.
0: American Idol is saying goodbye to Hollywood.
1: What?
0: Literally.
1: What?
0: Show is moving production from Hollywood to
1: Atlanta
0: for season 25, I'm sorry, which premieres in January.
1: I wonder if Ryan Seacrest moved his mom out to Los Angeles and now he's got to move her back to Atlanta. I'm going to look that up. No, seriously, that's where Ryan's from.
0: That's where he's from.
1: Yeah, he's from Atlanta.
0: Rising California production costs. Because this is the reason they say it's not artistic inspiration. It's everybody's favorite duet partner.
1: Yeah.
0: Tax incentives.
1: Oh, that one.
0: That partner, yeah.
1: Yeah, Georgia's got some good ones.
0: So rising production costs helping to help drive the move after Idol failed to qualify for state incentives. Oopsie. So
1: Oopsie.
0: Georgia, meanwhile, offers readily.
1: Yeah.
0: Readily and reality productions tax credits of up to 30%.
1: Wow.
0: Relocation also meant the show's famous Hollywood Week. Well, apparently
1: that was my
0: might
1: thing.
0: Need a makeover to maybe Hotlanta Week.
1: Hotlanta Week? I don't know if that works. You're going to Atlanta. I don't know if that works.
0: If they were smart, they was
1: And Ryan's proven that he could do his L.A. radio show from anywhere in the world.
0: Of course.
1: Which he did for years while he was on Kelly and Ryan, right, from New York City.
0: Yeah.
1: New York City. So it doesn't matter. And he's from Atlanta. Again, that's his home base. So I think he's even got a house in Atlanta. So I guess he won't mind. All right. More Who Cares tomorrow. As usual, have a great day and...
0: That's all the news you could share us about for today.

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1: You've made it. You've arrived. This is it. This is it. Best hour on the radio. Hour four is here. We are here, man. We've made it. Whew. And not a minute too soon, I might add.
2: Telling you.
1: You know, it's the weird thing about, you know, radio. Is that everything is like present. And sometimes
2: moment by moment. Flying by the seat of our pants.
1: By moment. Why do we call it the best hour on the radio? I don't know. We've just been doing that for so long that we forgot how. But it is the best hour on the radio because you're here. We're here. Let's do this thing, shall we?
2: We shall.
1: Today, Hour 4 is brought to you by our fake sponsor, your 30-second sumo wrestler training session for today.
2: Awesome.
1: Because becoming a highly trained athlete sounds exhausting.
2: It does.
1: All right. If you're ready, here we go. Here's your session.
2: We're ready.
1: First, widen your stance. Wider.
2: Yes.
1: Wider.
2: Yes.
1: Perfect. Now, taking over most of the break room. Next, squat slightly, slap both thighs, stomp one foot, and stare aggressively at the person directly in front of you.
2: Uh-oh.
1: If you're alone, stare aggressively at the refrigerator. Now, toss a little salt into the air. Not too much. We're training for sumo, not seasoning a brisket.
2: Uh-huh.
1: And finally, charge forward and attempt to push something outside the imaginary circle, like a coworker, an office chair, the Roomba. Time, 30-second sumo wrestler training, because 31 seconds just would be showing off.
2: It would.
1: And here's what's coming up today on Hour 4.
2: Okay.
1: Fast facts you can use coming up if you can listen fast enough. As always, plus our stupid list of top things that aren't Guinness World Records, but maybe should be.
2: Okay.
1: And our ICME stories and a lot more, all on the way for you this hour four. So come on, kids, sit back. Well, wait, is that a big sumo wrestler diaper you're wearing over there? Then don't sit back and relax. Let's get ready. Let's stomp one foot. It's hour four, kids, and it starts
2: right now.

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1: It's time for our fast facts you can use if you listen fast enough. I'm going to motor mouth these as best I can and see if I stumble over my words or my tongue or both. If you are ready, we got a passel full today. All right?
2: All right. Let's see. Yes. Okay. Yeah, I can do radio now.
1: All right. What's up? Here we go. Fast facts you can use if you listen fast enough. 56% of Americans say they are great at social media. Sure they are. Yeah. Sure they are. Mm-hmm. 1 in 3 Americans are eating right before bed or in their beds.
2: In bed, okay.
1: Ew, man. I don't do that. The average person can recite 7 recipes. 7 recipes.
2: Okay.
1: I can't recite a one, but I don't use recipes. 12 billion ketchup packets are sold annually. 12 billion. Wow. But they usually don't cost you a thing. No, they're paid for by the restaurants. 58% of us have forgotten where we parked while shopping. Yeah.
2: Yeah.
1: That's an easy. Average woman begins to regret wearing high heels in about 70 minutes. I figured it'd be more like 30. Uh-huh. Researchers at Wake Forest University say drinking beet juice makes you smarter because it has high levels of oxygen-enhancing nitrates. Beet juice. That just sounds ugh.
2: I don't know about drinking beet juice. I mean, I like beets and all, but...
1: Ugh.
2: Watermelon juice, yes.
1: Watermelon juice. 11% of us have made the New Year's resolution to learn a new language, but by September, kind of figured out whether or not they can continue or not, or whether it's going to work. 32% of men use hairspray because they believe it improves their appearance. Of course it does. It takes the average person 8 seconds to answer the phone. 8. Wow. According to a survey from Men's Health, only 4% of guys across the world own a reptile. Only 4%. I'm not in that number. Reptiles and me, we don't get along. Well, I don't know that we don't get along. I'm just not crazy about them. Pretty sure they're not crazy about me either. A study shows that compared to their mothers, women today have much larger engagement rings. So pause for that one there. The average person washes their hands 3 times a day. Shame on you. Should be like 30.
2: Right?
1: The 7-letter English word rotator can be read forward and backward, making it a palindrome. Rotator. And a study found that a man and a woman who aren't getting along stare at each other in the eyes often to gauge each other's reactions. Well, what do you know? And those are our fast facts you can use for today.

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2: No, they shot him, but they didn't kill him. He's still alive.
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1: Now, we've been telling you about a bunch of Guinness World Records that people have been trying to set in the last week or so. Someone put together a list of the oddest Guinness World Records.
0: Okay. These are always fun to hear.
1: Now, we think those records could get even more bizarre.
0: Oh, I'm sure they could.
1: Especially if they took any suggestions from us and today's stupid list of the top things that aren't Guinness World Records but should be. You ready? Here we go.
0: Ready.
1: Most talkative Trader Joe's cashier. Yeah, they're pretty talky. They're pretty talky there. The saddest sign spinner. Here's one that'll be tough to gonna be tough to top. Dumbest Elon Musk business decision. Longest lovemaking session before getting kicked out of the mattress store. Here's another one. Thickest hair found in a food truck order. Poopiest sidewalk in San Francisco. They have public bathrooms, guys. Most graphic infection contracted at Burning Man. These are top things that aren't Guinness World Records, but should be. Longest time pretending to understand crypto talk without crying. Speaking of crying, most slices of pizza eaten while crying at 2 a.m. And there you go. Our stupid list for today.

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1: Every day we like to scrape the bottom of the internet to bring you a couple extra stories that you probably missed out on because you didn't scrape hard enough. And you know what? That's not on you. It's on
2: it's
1: you.
2: It's not?
1: No, no. Because we're here. You got us.
2: Oh, okay. All
1: you right. got us to yeah. scrape for you. Till yeah. our fingernails are full up with scrapage.
2: Absolutely.
1: Here we go with today's set of ICMEs, or in case you missed it, it's a man reportedly tried to buy a laptop at Best Buy, but says the transaction fell apart after he thanked an employee by saying, sir, and the employee told him she identifies as a woman.
2: Oh, no.
1: A TikTok retelling claims the employee refused the sale and was later fired, but neither the incident nor the firing has been independently confirmed, so file that one under viral story with a very large asterisk.
2: Good griefs.
1: TikToker Bria Lynn says she was about to leave her Costco parking spot when an impatient driver started honking for her to hurry up, which instantly changed her plans to absolutely nowhere to be right. today, right? Right. She stayed parked until the other driver finally gave up, proving once again that honking at someone for their parking space only activates their emergency supply of spite.
2: That's right.
1: Sprite. Sprite, spite, whatever. And Brazilian physicist Nicolas de Aguiar Alves analyzed the famous Picard maneuver from Star Trek The Next Generation and found the basic visual trick makes surprising sense under the show's faster-than-light premise. His calculations suggest the maneuver could actually create three apparent images of the Enterprise instead of two, meaning somebody in the writer's room accidentally wandered into a physics class. And there you go.
2: Whoops.
1: Those are our ICME stories for today.

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2: This song sucks.
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2: Totally. 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
1: I don't care. It's up to you.
2: I can live with it if you can.
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1: Stevie, your car broke down again.
0: Again? That thing hasn't started since FanFusion was still called Phoenix Comic.
1: Don't say it.
0: Oh, sorry. Since Will Wheaton was on Next Generation.
1: That long? Jeez, just get rid of that thing.
0: Well, it's so old, it's not worth selling. 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
3: Currently at 74 degrees. 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
5: That's great. 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
6: Alliteration aside, I think I'll take my chances in the tournament.
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1: 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He's got to be stopped. 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
1: Okay, come on. All right? You're Larry David. Who are you?
2: I'm Larry David.
1: And what do you happen to enjoy?
2: I happen to enjoy wearing women's panties.
1: Perfect, that's it.
2: I'm very comfortable with that.
1: Very comfortable.
2: You have to replace my pants? I'm not going to pay for these pants.
3: No, because you're going to walk around with a security tag on that and someone's going to arrest you or something. Sir, you cannot leave with those pants.
2: Really?
3: It's going to follow you around, that sound.
4: Yes, ma'am. I'm looking for Larry David.
5: Oh, come right in.
4: Hello.
2: Oh, hey, Officer Krupke.
4: Yeah.
2: Look, hey, Jeff, it's Officer Krupke.
1: Oh, yeah, like from West Side Story.
2: From West Side Story.
4: Yeah, we received a call about you using obscenities against a woman and her children.
2: What? That's ridiculous. I sang the song that I sang to you, Officer Krupke, Krup you.
4: It's not the way they heard it.
2: I was singing the song, Krup you.
4: Where'd you get those pants?
2: Banana Republic.
4: There's a security tag on those pants.
2: Well, I traded them because they took my pants, so I took these.
4: Give me the pants.
2: What are you talking about? These are my pants.
4: Now.
2: Okay, fine.
4: You don't have to do this here.
2: I don't care. Okay, here.
5: Oh my God, who are you?
2: I'm Larry David. I happen to enjoy wearing women's panties.
0: And KWSS.org.

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2: Currently at 75 degrees. 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
3: Let me say, maybe.
4: Well then, I'd just like to add that the spectrometer readout on the nickel-cadmium alloy mix indicates a Goodrich strobe and fade, decreasing incidence of wear to the pressure plate. If you could just...
3: Whoa, little fella, you're not speaking my language.
5: What my associate is trying to say is that our new brake pads are really cool. You're not even going to believe it. Like, let's say you're driving along the road with your family, and you're driving along, la la la, woo, and then all of a sudden there's a truck tire in the middle of the road, and you hit the brakes. Whoa, that was close. Now let's see what happens when you're driving with the other guy's brake pads. You're driving along, and all of a sudden the kids are yelling from the back seat, "I gotta go to the bathroom, Daddy! Not now, damn it! Truck tire! I can't stop! Help! There's a cliff! And your family's screaming, "Oh my God, we're burning alive! No, I can't feel my legs!" In comes a meat wagon. And the medic gets out and says, "Oh my God." New guy's in the corner puking his guts out. All because you want to save a couple extra pennies. And to me, it doesn't...
3: Get out. Now.
4: Sir.
5: Do you validate?
3: No.
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2: Currently at 74 degrees.
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5: Excellent, man!
6: So what's your name?
7: Oh, Mike Donnelly.
6: Governor Donnelly?
7: Yeah.
6: Nice thread.
7: Yeah.
8: No, you jag. He ain't the governor. Yeah. He's running for governor.
6: Why? Well, hey, get on out there!
7: No,
6: hey,
7: you got the wrong guy! Hey. Just a second, fellas, come on!
9: Not supposed to be here.
6: God. What is this?
9: I guess I could sure use some cupcakes or some peanut butter cups about now. Yeah! You know what that's about? Yeah! So I guess you guys should vote, you know, because voting kicks ass, right?
7: Yeah!
9: And you gotta fight for your right to vote! That's one small step for man, one giant! I have a dream! Power to the people! Hey, fellas! Yeah! Kill Whitey!
6: No!
10: It's 1:32.
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1: Wow, I didn't expect that.
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3: Senator Barbara Boxer would like to say a few words.
4: 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Larry David. We are very thrilled with his contribution. And the other is Anonymous.
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1: Drop this off at Mr. Feeling's office on your way out.
2: Hey, let me explain something to you, all right?
3: I have a friend named Bootsy that got killed doing some shit like this not too long ago. I ain't gonna carry this just because y'all made a mistake. I carry from A to B. I have nothing to do with C, okay? I have a wife and two kids, and I'd like to see my twin daughters, Monique and Unique, again.
1: It's just right on your way out. It's no problem if you could just take it off my desk, drop it off at Mr. Feelings. He can call research. They can
2: What about my daughters, Monique and Unique? What about them? What's in it for me? What's in it for my family?
1: What do you want?
2: What's in it for me? I'm risking my life. What's in it for me? What's in it for me? I have beautiful daughters. You asking me to risk my life? What am I going to get out of this?
1: I'm sorry, that's it.
2: Where's his office?
1: It's just along the corridor down the steps. It's just right near your way out.
4: I'm just doing this for my kids. This is the same way Bootsy got killed. All they found was $20 and a pair of Adidas. Down the hallway, right?
1: Along the corridor. Down the stairs.
2: Whoa, we almost fucked up. Shoe money for my daughters.
1: Thank you.
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2: Currently at 75 degrees. 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
3: 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Look, I got this idea to wear that hat so I wouldn't have to have lunch with Phil Rosenthal. 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And it worked like a charm. He saw me in the hat and he left the restaurant. It was amazing. And
1: I'm not surprised.
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1: Come on. 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Is it snowing in space? 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
4: Currently at 75 degrees. 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
6: I'm about to blow my stack. I turn my back again. Ned, you're a scumbag.And Jane, you're a goddamn liar.
7: What the f*** are you doing in here?
6: What the F are you doing in here? I warned you about being in other people's cabins. You were supposed to go home.
7: Well, you convinced me to stay and finish the story.
6: Is it still the cover?
7: I don't f*** know.
6: Don't you dare put on that uniform.
8: It's all I have with me.
6: I told you I have a bit of a thing for her.Not this one, I said.
8: You said not this one, Klaus.
6: So you heard me.
7: You're too old for me, Steve.
6: Well, you're pregnant.
8: I have a word with you privately.
6: Yes. Follow me.
9: Are you two fighting?
6: I'll deal with you later.
8: Look, Steve, I know we both like her, and you're angry and embarrassed, but leave her out of it.
6: You think that's what this is about?
8: Ned,
6: what has that bull dyke been telling you?
8: All right, I'm gonna warn you now. Be a gentleman.
6: What are you doing here? I thought all you interns ran out on me.
10: I want to help you find that shark.
6: God damn it. Thank you, intern. You're getting an A.
8: His name's Nico.
6: Who?
8: Hello, Vikram.
6: Give me that camera. I'm gonna smash it over your head.I misread you, man. I'm gonna have to rethink some.
8: You don't know me. You never wanted to know me. I'm just a character in your film.
6: It's a documentary. It's all really happening.
8: Well, damn you for that.
6: Go to bed, you sons of bitches.
11: That pregnant slut's been playing us like a cheap fiddle.
8: That's it. I'm gonna fight you, Steve.
11: You never say, I'm going to fight you, Steve. You just smile and act natural, and then you sucker punch it.
8: You fight your win, I'll fight mine.
11: Listen, Ned, don't you try to... Oh. I think your team Zisu Ring might have caught me on the lip. You call yourself my son, but... I just don't see it. It's nothing personal.What do you want?
7: Nothing.
11: That's so arrogant. That's... Screw off.
8: I can't believe I asked if I could call you Dad.

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1: You hear this?
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1: She's talking to Ted Danson.
2: That was a guy?
1: Yeah.
2: That was a girl?
1: No, they have little chats on the cell phone.
2: No, they don't.
1: They do all day long.
2: Really?
1: Yeah. I'm telling you, it's unbelievable. And when they're together, she goes like this, she gives him a slap.
2: Touching like that?
1: Yeah, yeah. Like a complete
2: slap. Oh, the flirting, flirtatious slap.
1: The flirtatious tap.
2: Really?
1: Yeah. That's like, you know, sex for platonic friends.
2: Yeah.
1: Because they can't touch each other. It's forbidden. So they're allowed to go like that. Are you going to the NRDC opening tomorrow?
2: Yeah, of course.
1: All right, I'll see you tomorrow.
2: All right.
3: Hey. Wow. Oh, look at you.
4: No, look at you. You are Miss NRDC.
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2: go
3: new
2: in.
3: Wing?
4: Call me, actually. 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
3: I've got something to tell you, too.
1: Oh, saying hello?
3: Hello.
1: Oh, hi.
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1: Name's Francis Sawyer, but everybody calls me Psycho. 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
1: Currently, it's 76 degrees.
2: From Feature Story News in London, I'm Stuart Smith. Yemen's Houthi rebels say they've shot down a Saudi Arabian fighter jet, a claim that's not been independently verified. It comes as the Houthis seized key areas near the Bab al-Mandeb Strait, the vital waterway linking the Red Sea to the Gulf of Aden, raising fears of further disruption to global shipping and energy supplies. With Brent crude already above $100 a barrel, the White House is watching the fallout closely. James Goodison in Washington says the consequences of further Houthi success could be enormous.
3: Of course, because that strait is effectively the twin of the Strait of Hormuz on the other side of the peninsula leading into the Red Sea. If that comes under threat for ships, it adds even more pressure on yet another choke point for the global energy market, not to mention, of course, the damage that Saudi Arabia has suffered to their crucial east-to-west pipeline, which took oil out of the country bypassing the Strait of Hormuz. We're hearing that could take 5 weeks to get back online. So from a supply point of view, there is a concern from the White House that there will be a knock-on effect when it comes to the global energy market.
2: Iran's Foreign Minister Abbas Araghchi is set to meet his counterpart Wang Yi as Beijing seeks to mediate in the Iran war. The talks come ahead of an expected trip by Chinese President Xi Jinping to Washington, where he'll meet President Donald Trump. Laura Westbrook reports from Hong Kong.
4: Iranian Foreign Minister Abbas Araghchi met China's top diplomat Wang Yi on the sidelines of the BRICS conference in Delhi last week. China is Iran's biggest buyer of oil and an important diplomatic backer. Beijing recently denied reports that Chinese entities supplied Tehran with satellite images of a military base housing U.S. troops in Jordan before and after an Iranian strike killed three American soldiers. China's foreign ministry says it opposes accusations without evidence. U.S. President Donald Trump has warned Beijing not to sell weapons to Iran. Laura Westbrook, Hong Kong.
2: Judges at the International Criminal Court have ordered prosecutors to reduce their witness list and identify only essential evidence ahead of former Philippine President Rodrigo Duterte's Crimes Against Humanity trial. The 81-year-old appeared in person at the court in The Hague on Wednesday for the first time in over a year, attending a pre-trial hearing focused on scheduling. He denies all the charges against him. The presiding judge said the medical condition of the former president meant the court will have to limit its sitting hours and conclude the case as quickly as possible. Will Denslow reports from The Hague.
5: There are some major wranglings, though, that still need to be sorted. The first is the issue of the number of witnesses that the prosecution seeks to call. Over 60, it's believed. The judge said essentially that is far too much, that needs to be whittled down.
2: From Bureaus Worldwide, this is FSN.
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1: Hey everybody, supper's ready.
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1: Sit wherever you want. Jeff, I want you there. So listen, I'm so happy to have you all here. I want to do a toast to friendship.
4: Oh, Susie.
1: Cassie,
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1: Harry.
6: Cheers.
1: Larry, you can't look me in the eye and toast?
7: Look you in the eye?
1: Yeah.
7: Towards what end?
1: Because that's what people do. They look each other in the eye.
7: What is this, a seance? We're raising people from the dead? Come on, give me a break.
1: No, we're connecting and having some intimacy.
7: I don't need to connect, okay? I'm connected.
1: What are you afraid of?
7: What does it do?
1: You're saying, hello, I see you. I acknowledge you. I connect with you. Right?
7: Hello, I see you. I acknowledge you. I connect with you.
1: Okay, very funny. You made your point. I think you're rude.
7: You see how stupid it is?
1: I think you're rude.
7: It's dumb. Come on.
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1: Hey, Johnny, how about a beer, huh?
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1: A couple of Brustoyevskis.
2: Maybe a Mike Brugoslowski.
1: Perhaps a Teddy Bruski.
2: That's a good one.
3: You know what? I think I too want a Martina Navratilovsky.
1: No, that doesn't work. Don't ruin it. No.
3: That totally works.
1: No.
3: Yeah, it does.
2: Well, it doesn't work. The name has to have a ski at the end of it, and you just put Bruski at the end of Martina Navratilova. So.
3: Well, I just thought we were saying funny names.
1: No. It has to have a ski at the end of it. Otherwise, where's the challenge? You know, if there's no ski at the end of the root word, then we would just be idiots saying nonsense.
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0: They let you pick any name you want when you get down there.
1: And you landed on McLovin.
0: Yeah, I was between that and Muhammad.
1: Why don't you just pick a common name like a normal person? Doesn't even have a first name. It just says McLovin.
2: What? What name? What name? Who are you, Seal?
1: Fogel? This ID says you're 25 years old. Why wouldn't you just put 21, man?
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0: Currently, it's 75 degrees.
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1: All right, Rage, the big question is, does he like you? 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
2: 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You know, nothing cray. Just real simple stuff. Okay, how long have you guys been together?
3: 2 years.
4: Yes.
2: Okay, Malcolm, are you happy?
4: Yes.
2: Do you like living with her?
4: Yes.
2: Have you been with a man?
4: No.
2: Did you have a good Halloween?
4: Yes.
2: Did you have a good Christmas?
4: Yes.
2: Do you like movies?
4: Yeah.
2: Have you been with a man?
4: Yeah. No, what? No!
2: Do you have a good Easter?
4: Yes.
2: Do you like booze?
4: Yes.
2: Do you eat food every day?
4: Yes.
2: Have you been with a man?
4: Yes. No, no! I've never been with a man.
2: Okay, I'm just asking.
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1: Don't say it.
0: Oh, sorry. Since Will Wheaton was on Next Generation.
1: That long? Jeez, just get rid of that thing.
0: Well, it's so old, it's not worth selling. 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
3: From Feature Story News in London, I'm Stuart Smith. India has warned that a US bill allowing President Trump to impose tariffs of up to 100% on major buyers of Russian oil could damage relations between Washington and New Delhi and disrupt global energy markets. The warning comes as data shows India's reliance on Russian crude has surged in recent months, with Moscow's share of India's total oil imports reaching as high as 50%. US tariffs on Indian goods already stand at 50%, and a trade deal that was supposed to reduce them remains unsigned after months of delay. Neha Punya reports from New Delhi.
4: If you look at India's statement that's been issued, it doesn't look like India's signaling that it plans to change its buying patterns, at least immediately. It said categorically it'll continue to buy from various sources, the Ministry of External Affairs says, depending on market dynamics.
3: A war of words has broken out between Buckingham Palace and the brother of the late Princess Diana. The palace says it doesn't normally comment on books, but felt compelled to respond to allegations made in Earl Spencer's new memoir about Diana's life and death. The Earl claims shortly after Diana died in 1997 that her ex-husband, King Charles, who was Prince of Wales at the time, said to him, "We'll forget her soon enough." A palace spokesman said the pain of losing a sibling can cloud memory and judgment. Ollie Barrett reports.
5: There are frequent books written about the royal family that they just completely ignore, but they obviously felt that a response was absolutely necessary in this case. The statement from the palace reads, "While we do not comment on books as a matter of principle, His Majesty is mindful the pain of fraternal grief can cloud reason, affect judgment, and colour memory." What the palace is effectively saying there is that the king disputes the version of events being set out by Earl Spencer, Diana's brother.
3: The European Commission has pushed back against US President Donald Trump's threats of tariffs against the bloc, saying a proposed closer partnership between the EU and Canada is not against anyone. President Trump called Canada a terrible trade partner on Wednesday and warned he could impose tariffs on the European Union or halt trade with the bloc entirely if he considered a new alliance between Canada and the EU as a hostile act. Canadian Prime Minister Mark Carney addressed the European Parliament on Thursday, describing the proposed partnership as a force for good. But as Will Denslow reports from Brussels, both Ottawa and Brussels remain heavily dependent on Washington across a range of sectors.
6: There are two important things really to consider. The first is that this kind of association agreement, if it were to come to fruition, certainly won't happen overnight. The second part is that both are incredibly reliant on Washington.
3: From bureaus worldwide, this is FSN.
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2: From Feature Story News in London, I'm Stuart Smith. India has warned that a US bill allowing President Trump to impose tariffs of up to 100% on major buyers of Russian oil could damage relations between Washington and New Delhi and disrupt global energy markets. The warning comes as data shows India's reliance on Russian crude has surged in recent months, with Moscow's share of India's total oil imports reaching as high as 50%. US tariffs on Indian goods already stand at 50%, and a trade deal that was supposed to reduce them remains unsigned after months of delay. Neha Punya reports from New Delhi.
3: If you look at India's statement that's been issued, it doesn't look like India's signaling that it plans to change its buying patterns, at least immediately. It said categorically it'll continue to buy from various sources, the Ministry of External Affairs says, depending on market dynamics.
2: A war of words has broken out between Buckingham Palace and the brother of the late Princess Diana. The palace says it doesn't normally comment on books, but felt compelled to respond to allegations made in Earl Spencer's new memoir about Diana's life and death. The Earl claims shortly after Diana died in 1997 that her ex-husband, King Charles, who was Prince of Wales at the time, said to him, "We'll forget her soon enough." A palace spokesman said the pain of losing a sibling can cloud memory and judgment. Ollie Barrett reports.
4: There are frequent books written about the royal family that they just completely ignore, but they obviously felt that a response was absolutely necessary in this case. The statement from the palace reads, "While we do not comment on books as a matter of principle, His Majesty is mindful the pain of fraternal grief can cloud reason, affect judgment, and colour memory." What the palace is effectively saying there is that the king disputes the version of events being set out by Earl Spencer, Diana's brother.
2: The European Commission has pushed back against US President Donald Trump's threats of tariffs against the bloc, saying a proposed closer partnership between the EU and Canada is not against anyone. President Trump called Canada a terrible trade partner on Wednesday and warned he could impose tariffs on the European Union or halt trade with the bloc entirely if he considered a new alliance between Canada and the EU as a hostile act. Canadian Prime Minister Mark Carney addressed the European Parliament on Thursday, describing the proposed partnership as a force for good. But as Will Denslow reports from Brussels, both Ottawa and Brussels remain heavily dependent on Washington across a range of sectors.
5: There are two important things really to consider. The first is that this kind of association agreement, if it were to come to fruition, certainly won't happen overnight. The second part is that both are incredibly reliant on Washington.
2: From bureaus worldwide, this is FSN.
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Calling After Me, that is the Wallows. Also heard Courtney Barnett doing Nobody Really Doesn't Care If You Don't Go to the Party. I never go to the party, but nobody really cares, so that's cool. I'm Lisa Torres. Hello, hanging out with you in the middays. What an amazing monsoon storm we had yesterday. I know it really affected the East Valley and other areas right here in the downtown area. Not so much, but we did get a lot of rain last night. That temperature was dropping, feeling a little chilly. So Valley weather is partly cloudy again today with a continued 10% chance of rain, the high 94. And we're back up to the three-digit highs on Friday with a high of 100 on Friday. Coming up this hour, some very heavy cool indie rock, including local from Ghost Moon. We got Silver Sun Pickups, Foo Fighters coming up. And right here, a song that I really want you to feel. It's by the Heavy.

0: 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We got a full tank of gas, half a pack of cigarettes. It's dark, and we're wearing sunglasses. 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

93.9 KWSS with another one of those major super long sets of indie rock like A River Runs, Bleachers. Also heard Phoenix Band, Ghost Moon with Heavy Metal Must Die Today. And I got it from a very good source that the lead singer of Ghost Moon is moving away from Arizona. He's leaving us. Going somewhere back east, I guess. Well, gonna miss you. Givers did a song called Up, Up, Up. The Ting Tings were in there. And Times Like These, Foo Fighters, also heard live with Selling the Drama. Right now, I have got a pair of tickets to go see

0: Rains, R-A-Y-N-E-S. They are coming to the Last Exit Live along with Carol Pacey and the Honey Shakers opening. That's happening October the 8th. If you want to go, be the second person to text the name of the band, Rains, to 623-888-6091.
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Now or Never Now, that is Metric and Sex from Berlin. So if you love indie rock from back in the day, you know, the 80s, the 90s, whatever, we go into all different eras. 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An entire hour of nothing but vintage indie rock. Right now, got the Rex with Favorite Liar.

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And also heard The Killers, Mr. Brightside, going back to 2004 and the Hot Fuss album. It's Alicia Torres here. Big event coming up October the 3rd at the Yucca Tap Room, world famous, considered one of the best venues in the USA by USA Today. Yeah, Yucca Tap Room just scored that honor. And on October the 3rd, at least a dozen bands, musicians, singers are getting together to put on a benefit show at Yucca Tap Room for the Side Pony Express Music Festival. The doors open at noon. It's 21 and over. If you want more information on that, just go to kwss.org and click on the concert calendar. So many great bands taking the stage. Phoenix Afrobeat Orchestra, Fat Gray Cat, The Woodworks, Carol Pacey and the Honey Shakers, and this little band right here, one of your favorites. They are called Jaffe's Descent, and this is their latest. Good Things Coming, October 3rd at Yucca Tap Room. Jaffe's Descent, rocking local.

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0: 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Delilah, that is Florence and the Machine, and Alex Okami, Phoenix artist with Night Terrors, one of many songs on his brand new album, and it's a debut album entitled Strange as Angels. Alex Okami is a young singer-songwriter, and he's really into the goth genre. And that is what he performs and works on. He's been working really hard on his craft and doing tours of the West Coast, Las Vegas, back to Arizona. He is from Phoenix, Alex Okami is. He's wonderful. The other day I saw him wearing a shirt with The Cure on it, who was one of his major influences growing up and as a young man. And they both have that deep, dark, mysterious voice. Although every once in a while you're going to hear Robert Smith of The Cure say something like, show me, show me, show me. Well, you know. How is that for my imitation of Robert Smith? Well, Alex Okami is no imitation and original, and you can see him at the KWSS Fall Fundraiser, October the 24th.
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2: Currently, it's 84 degrees.
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Times Like These, going back to 2002. Foo Fighters, also heard the Linda Lindas, All In My Head. I'm Lisa Torres, coming up at 12 noon, the Retro Radio Hour. Nothing but indie rock from back in the day. It's so much fun. Go tell your friends. Right now, Slightly Stupid with The Prophet.

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Jane says, Jane's Addiction. Also heard The Cure with Just Like Heaven. Just because we love Robert Smith. Taking a look at the calendar on this day, September 17th, back in 1983. I remember that year well because that was the year that I met an artist by the name of Howard Jones. Well, he did really well for himself on September 17, 1983. His debut song, yeah, his very first song released, went to number 3 in the UK, and it sounded a little like this. Howard Jones' new song on the Retro Radio Hour.

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That is Wonderful by Adam Ant. Also heard Blondie Dreaming and started out with Hojo, new song. I'm Leisha Torres. KWSS is a nonprofit radio station helping other nonprofits like Women Writing the West. 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

0: KWSS and the Retro Radio Hour, 93.9, 99.5 with the Stooges. No fun. Going back to 1969, Iggy Pop. U2 was in there as well with Two Hearts Beat as One. And we also heard West End Girls from Pet Shop Boys. If you're going to go out and grab a bite to eat during the Retro Radio Hour, there is still a 10% chance of rain today. Still a flood warning in effect. And partly cloudy with a high only 94.
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3: 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Watch this! 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The nuttiest sound around! 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

It's 93.9, 99.5, 92.3 Flagstaff and 94.5 HD2 with Hide and Seek by Blonde Fire and Deep Sea Diver with Wide Awake starting the set at the top of the hour. I'm Lisha Torres, just after 1 o'clock right now. Coming up this hour, tickets to go see Rains, R-A-Y-N-E-S, Rains. They're going to be at Last Exit Live on October the 8th. Why don't I just give you the tickets right now? Be the second person to text RAINS to 623-888-6091, and those tickets are yours. Hang on for some Wombats coming up, Neon Trees, and right now, Death Cab for Cutie, The Ghost of Beverly Drive.

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0: 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That is their latest. And Urban Life is a Phoenix reggae band. Shiny Toy Guns with Somewhere to Hide and Jump Into the Fog. Maybe that's a good place to hide. The Wombats also heard Portugal the Man. Neon Trees was in there too with Text Me in the Morning. And if we're going to have neon trees, might as well have screaming trees. Nearly lost you. I'm Leisha Torres. Valley weather is partly cloudy today. The high only 94. And we still have a 10% chance of rain.
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3: Currently, it's 86 degrees.
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0: 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I'm Lisha Torres, time for me to go, but I will be back tomorrow morning, 10 a.m. Hopefully you'll be here, looking forward to it. 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
1: Drop this off at Mr. Fielding's office on your way out.
2: Hey, let me explain something to you, all right?
3: I have a friend named Bootsy that got killed doing some shit like this not too long ago. I ain't gonna carry this just because y'all made a mistake. I carry from A to B. I have nothing to do with C, okay? I have a wife and two kids, and I'd like to see my twin daughters, Monique and Unique, again.
1: It's just right on your way out. It's no problem. If you could just take it off my desk, drop it off at Mr. Fielding's. He could call research. They could
2: train it. What about my daughters, Monique and Unique? What about them? What's in it for me? What's in it for my family?
1: What do you want?
2: What's in it for me? I'm risking my life. What's in it for me? What's in it for me? I have beautiful daughters. You're asking me to risk my life? What am I going to get out of this?
1: I'm sorry, that's it.
2: Where's his office?
1: It's just along the corridor down the steps. It's just right near your way out.
2: I'm just doing this for my kids. This is the same way Bootsy got killed. All they found was $20 and a pair of Adidas. Down the hallway, right?
1: Along the corridor. Down the steps.
2: Whoa, we almost fucked up. Shoe money for my daughters.
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0: Summer is well underway, and it's kitten and puppy season at High Country Humane. Right now, we're caring for more vulnerable animals than ever. We need our community's help. Foster a puppy or a kitten. 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Or if fostering isn't an option, take one of our shelter dogs on a hike and give them a much-needed break from the kennel. 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
2: Currently, it's 87 degrees.
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0: Again? That thing hasn't started since Fan Fusion was still called Phoenix Comic.
1: Don't say it.
0: Oh, sorry. Since Will Wheaton was on Next Generation.
1: That long? Jeez, just get rid of that thing.
0: Well, it's so old, it's not worth selling. I wish there was a way I could have somebody just come pick it up.
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3: Currently, it's 87 degrees.
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5: Currently, it's 89 degrees.
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